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Well, when the sun rose this morning, I didn't have my baby by my side.

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